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0: How you doing?
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0: 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The boys are back in town. The boys are back in town. Now let's raise hell. Turn your radio up.
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1: All of a sudden, there shined a shiny demon
0: in the middle of the road. And he said,

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He asked us,

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We were both 16 and it felt so right. 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Star FM Maximum.